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Just before I get out of here, I'm going to try and fit this newie from Dasha on your radio. It's called Memo. I'm liking this country tune thing.

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0: 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Our birthday is September 30, 1996. But hell, the entire month, it's going to be like a celebration month with lots of activity, lots of cool things to see, and lots of cool things to win. Be here for it. It's Rod Moulton. Hello to you. Some future around Teddy Swims in the way he writes songs.
1: If you see something in the future happening and you try to do everything you can in your power to stop it from happening, but because of those actions is why this particular thing happens, you know, maybe the future is a fixed narrative, and you can with love, you can also do so much to protect it that you ruin it, or do nothing at all and never give yourself to it.
0: Teddy Swims talking around this single right here. Over the damn.

host Alex Warren, who has the bag packed, suitcases stacked, and ready to come to Australia. What are we looking? September 12, RAC Arena. All these gigs, by the way, hit us up at coastlive.com.au. They're all there. All the hits here too. Billy Eilish.

0: That is Dasha and Memo, 97.3 Coast FM, all the hits. The Memo says, enjoy the sunshine. Bit of rain on the forecast for tomorrow, looking like 22 degrees in Mandurah, 25 in Perth. If you're looking for some activity, there's music attached. The Mandurah Offshore Fishing and Sailing Club today from 12 noon, live music, waterfront views, all that. And the Bridge Garden Bar and Restaurant doing a jazz lunch from 1 p.m. Plenty happening. And of course, all these hits to enjoy next. Stella, Lefty and Boston. Panic at the Disco. All hits all weekend here.
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